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The beat saves my life. 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Tonight, my life. The DJ saves my night.

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1: Now greetings to the world. 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Them for no. Ooh-wee.

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Big Snoop Dogg, Julio Iglesias Jr., Abel, The Brooke. You did? And baby said she wanted peace.

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Te haré gozar, te haré que subas hasta el altar. I'm the queen of the beauty life. I'm the star of the fucking night. Tell me now, I am in your list.